0: people is affected. The affected passenger is around 170,000 affected passenger. Not only passenger in Jakarta, but the passenger all around that want to come to Jakarta, to fly to Jakarta. So as of today, the Jakarta official also asked to the all the school children to stay at home. So they say that the school switch to online learning starting from today, and some of the official some of the offices in Jakarta also they implement work from home today in Jakarta. Why? Because the Jakarta air quality has plummeted to the unhealthy category. So as of now, as this morning, the air quality index is 150.
1: Oh, it's hazardous.
0: And yeah, and then it will probably it will increase at noon around 169, the air quality index. That's why the Jakarta government decided to all the school to be online, and then all the offices to be work from home scheme. And the thing is, the not only Anak Krakatau mound that erupted yesterday, there are three others volcano that erupted yesterday, only yesterday, I mean. So all in the Sunday morning, beside Mount Krakatau is near, that's near Jakarta. We also have Mount Ibu in North Maluku erupted around 4:55 a.m. And the ash rose about 400 meters into the sky. And then also Mount Ili Lewotolok in East Nusa Tenggara. And this is also one of the fourth mount is the highest mount in Java Island, Mount Semeru. It's erupted at 7:51 a.m. The ash column reached 1,000 meter high. And actually, this is in the last 2 months, the volcano also joined the pattern. So, for example, in Sumatra Island, we have Mount Sinabung in North Sumatra that has erupted repeatedly. And we also have Mount Lewotobi Laki-Laki in East Nusa Tenggara that has also been active. Both of this mount has erupted in the last 2 months more than a dozen times. Sinabung Mount and Lewotobi Laki-Laki Mount. So the damage so far is a flight across Java Sumatra was disrupted, a school near some volcano pass, outdoor activity, fishing was halted near the Sunda Strait, and the health official warning about breathing in volcanic ash. Forest fire also broke in the Mount Semeru sleeve in East Java. So there are some of the mount now, not some, all of this mount that erupted in the last 2 months, as of now, is still closed for climbing and for any activities.
1: So is this the first time that volcanoes in Indonesia erupt in a chain?
0: Yeah, it is considered as a first time, even though Indonesia is in the located in the ring of fire. I mean, everybody in the world know that Indonesia is located in the Pacific ring of fire, right? But is this the first time that the continuous eruption happened in a very short time? 2 months, just in 2 months. And even one day we have 4 months erupted. In one morning, or not already, in one morning.
2: In so, one morning, yeah, at the same time.
0: One morning, yeah. Sunday morning. And according to the expert, disaster expert, his name is Daryono, he said that actually, because there are many information spread online that all the Indonesian volcano has one Mach

0: Ma, one crater inside the earth. So the Daryono, the expert said that's not true. Actually, the magma is separate in each mound. It's volcano.
1: Mm-hmm.
0: But why, according to him, why it's erupted in chain right now? It is because according he said like this. I looking for what he said about the volcano. Mm-hmm. So Daryono explained that actually there is no underground pipeline joining their magma chamber, the volcano chamber.
1: Mm.
0: But why the each volcano erupted on the same time yesterday? It's because its own tipping point. Each volcano reach its own tipping point. So according to him, it is a simple coincidence, but happened at the same time. So yeah. Coincident, but still make us Indonesian citizen worry about the volcanic ash and other disaster like tsunami, especially for Jakarta and West Java and Banten province, three provinces that we experienced tsunami in 2018 because of Anak Krakatau Mount eruption. At that time, around 415 people die. So yeah, still every mound eruption will increase the worryness of Indonesian citizen near the area of the mound.
1: So is this phenomenon related to the global boiling according to the expert?
0: According to the Daryono, the expert, the volcanic situation is different with like an earthquake. That's a separate incident. Earthquake and volcano eruption is a separate incident, including the forest fire that's still happening until this morning in Indonesia. Forest fire is, that's not natural disaster. It's the man-made disaster. So that's separate. So according to Daryono, because it's a normal incident actually, but why it's not common, because it happened at the same time this yesterday. But for the volcano to erupt every specific time, that's normal. That's natural, not normal. Sorry, that's natural for the volcano to erupt in every specific time.
2: So after this, what should Indonesians watch out for?
0: So yeah, there are many warning for Indonesians, especially in six provinces as of now. So because the especially Mount Anak Krakatau eruption, so we as a citizen, the government expect us to follow official update only. Don't believe in hoax or misinformation that spread very fast yesterday. There are so many video and also information that are false, that are posting, that were posted on the media, social media yesterday. So the government said just rely on the geological agency and also check the National Disaster Agency. And the government suggest us to, when we go out, bring your mask, wear a mask. So and if you don't have any urgent need, just stay at home. That's what the government suggests. And don't forget to prepare an evacuation plan. So if there is a tsunami alert, or you know where to the nearest shelter or gathering point. So,